0: Jazzyla. 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
1: 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H.R. Brown, Kwame Ture, Paul Robeson.

Sydney Beche, Art Tatum. 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I said Martin Luther King and I said Malcolm X. That's better. 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Paul Lawrence Dunbar.

Benjamin Banneker. 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Four little girls in Alabama. And a bombing on a Sunday morning in Alabama.

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0: before you go, there's something I want you to have.
1: Oh, it's beautiful. But wait a minute, isn't this...
0: Yeah, yes it is.
1: But I thought the old lady dropped it into the ocean in the end.
0: Well, baby, I went down and got it for you.